made you cry. Just a fool to myself, there could be nobody else. I was lying to even think about.

protect us and guide us, and that you keep us forever in your presence. We give honor and thanks to you for this and everything we have. 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